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0: where you always get the new rock first. 105.5 WDHA, some Tim Montana. Can't believe his last full-length release, Savage, came out back in 2024. I believe it was mid-summer, like July, for that release. Really, really cool record. I love that one. It's so good. And to have some new music from him, getting this single, Break Me Down, it's just fantastic. What a cool song, man. He talked about what it's all about in an interview, just saying it comes from a place of anxiety and feeling too far gone and realizing the right person can drag you out of hell whether you're ready or not. If you want to check out the video, it is it's pretty cool to watch, actually. It was shot at the Yellowstone Film Ranch in Montana. You can check it out on YouTube. Coming up on the other side, a look at the big screen, Beastie Boys, Eve 6, and more at DHA.
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0: 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That is Shinedown on the Rock of New Jersey. Man, we are just like a week away, less than a week away now, from their brand new album. Next Friday, their 8th album is going to be out. It's a double album with 18 tracks. So pumped for it, man. Shinedown just has some great, great records in their catalog, so I feel like this one's just going to be tremendous. And of course, they'll be touring, and they get to stop here in Jersey, man. We get to see them Tuesday, July 21st. 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

0: Grand Funk Railroad, closer to home, subtitled I'm Your Captain at 105.5 WDHA. A song that, while not written about Vietnam or veterans, certainly took on a special significance to guys who were serving in country during the Vietnam War. And Mark Farner has talked about that countless times over the years. Grand Funk Railroad, Springsteen's acoustic demo of Born in the USA, and we started off with Dire Straits and Brothers in Arms on this Memorial Day weekend Sunday. I'm Jim Monahan at 105.5 WDHA. The latest from Pete Muller, that's next.
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0: This Memorial Day, join the Catholic Cemeteries of the Archdiocese of Newark for Serving God and Country, a Memorial Day salute to our heroes, Monday, May 25th at 11 a.m. Join them across six cemeteries as America marks its 250th year, honoring the brave men and women who served our country. 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
1: We had a great time, you know, so it was no pressure, and it's kind of, I was happy where I was doing that, and then happy being on the side playing guitar when the bongos got busy again. So
2: you have a show coming up May 30th at 503 Social Club in Hoboken. And James, tell us about 503 Social Club for people who have not yet had a chance to get there.
1: 503 Social Club is just a very small 45 seat, quiet listening room. Even though I fear we will be a little louder than the norm. even as so. People, we generate a lot of noise. And it's also an artist gallery. So it's kind of a all-purpose music slash gallery. And it's great. You know, I'm able to get a lot of friends to come in and play. And it's selfish because I just book people that I want to see or am too lazy to go see in New York. So I'm like, oh, why don't you play here? So
2: I was there a couple of weeks ago. You had Vicki Peterson and John Cousel, and I was looking at you, as a matter of fact, James, through a couple of the songs, and the smile on your face was like, wow, I can't believe I pulled this off.
1: Yeah.
2: I like these people. These guys are fun to listen to.
1: Yeah, it was a wonderful night, and they're fantastic performers. And so, yeah, it's a nice room. It's not a regular club. It's just when someone we know is in town and we put it to use. So.
2: And by way of public service announcement, there is a municipal parking garage at 4th and Clinton. That, 'cause I know parking can be an issue in Hoboken.
3: Oh,
2: it's
3: yeah.
2: $10 to park, and the car, your car will be safe. You'll know exactly where it is. You don't have to worry about street parking. And what is it? 3.5, maybe 4 blocks at most?
1: Yeah. 3 short blocks away.
2: So. Yeah.
3: That's good.
2: So
3: that's
2: again,
3: good.
2: It's the intersection of 4th and Clinton. So I think now, James, I was talking with Richard before we came on. You delayed your first solo album for what seems like forever. It just came out, 2 years ago. Mm-hmm. So I guess it's not that much of a shock that you really are only waiting till now to do a tour behind Nuts and Bolts.
1: well, yeah, you know, and mine and Richard's schedules aligned where it let us both go out and do this. And, we're both kind of disappearing in the summer for different things, but, you know, we're talking about maybe doing some stuff in the fall. It's been a riot driving around. Just, we never get to spend this much time together like we did in the old days. So
2: right.
1: It's been really great. And, you know, Richard's a good navigator, so
3: I try. I try.
1: On time, yeah.
3: And we have a great time.
2: Where do the bongos fit into all of what's going on these days?
3: Well, you know, the bongos are always, they're like, you know, a band of brothers, and we occasionally are able to do tours when we're all able to get in the same place at the same time. We did some dates last year when the Shroud of Touring, the live bongos album, was finally released. That had been in the RCA vaults since 1985. And, that was a lot of fun. But, you know, maybe next year we might do some more dates. There's rumors that, RCA is putting out a bongos best of collection. And when that happens, you know, we might have some dates around that. It's always fun and great when we get together. It's just not always possible because of our schedules. We do a lot of different things, you know, but we love getting back together when we can.
2: A lot of different things for you, Richard, includes writing a couple of books, and you had one out of some years ago called Frontman.
3: Yes,
2: and there's, I guess it's in the foreword, you talk about a dream that you have of being on stage naked. And
3: yes.
2: I wanted to run this dream that I had past both of you, because I think you know a few of the people involved. I was in some kind of a rehearsal room with Tom Petty and Mike Campbell. And the three of us have guitars, and Tom is asking me, can you play? And he throws a song out, and I don't know that song. Can we do one of your songs? My wife is in the room, and she's smiling because she knows I think this is the

0: That's the latest from Detroit rockers Mod Lang at 105.5 WDHA. Marshall Crenshaw before that with the Bobby Fuller 4 classic Letter Dance. The Jelly Bricks in there off their latest. And Jake Thistle. That is new from Jake Thistle and Hiding in the Vacancy at 105.5 WDHA here on All Mixed Up. In defense of Paul McCartney. That's next.
1: There's some great shows coming to the Bergen Performing Arts Center in Englewood. Saturday, May 30th, Magical Mystery Doors presents Beatles Zeppelin Doors. 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And just announced, Todd Rundgren, Saturday, August 8th.

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0: DHA Rock from Papa Roach, Wake Up Calling on 105.5 WDHA, the Rock of New Jersey. It's Michael Fuzzy Lee broadcasting live from the DHA Corona Extra Studio right here at DHA for the holiday weekend. And please enter the contest on the website. Father's Day is coming up very, very soon, and we still have this Dollars for Dad $2,000 sweepstakes going on right now, a chance for you to enter and possibly win your father, your dad, your husband, or anyone else that you want to spoil some easy money just by registering. Check it out for yourself on the web. So more rock coming up in just a couple of minutes, celebrating the holiday weekend right here on DHA. Ozzy Osbourne, we got Van Halen in there, and new music from the Black Crowes is coming up.
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0: 3 days grace. Don't want to go home tonight on 105.5 WDHA, the Rock of New Jersey. Michael Fuzzy Lee broadcasting live from the DHA Corona Extra Studio for the holiday weekend right here on DHA. And we are about 1 month away from this highly anticipated show that is coming up at the PNC Bank Arts Center on June the 28th. Of course, I'm talking about DHA's Rock the Park 2026. We got Godsmack, Stone Temple Pilots, special guest Dorothy. What else could I say? What else could I do to motivate you guys to get tickets for this show? It's coming up very, very quickly. And please join us over the summertime for this one. It's going to be especially good with all three artists right here rocking New Jersey at the Arts Center. More information up on the web. So another Jersey Jam is coming up in just a couple of minutes. Judas Priest in there, some Metallica, and new music from the Rolling Stones is up next on DHA.
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0: Social Distortion, Born to Kill on 105.5 WDHA, The Rock of New Jersey. Stone Temple Pilots, Def Leppard in there, David Bowie in there as well. Rocking the Holiday Weekend on DHA. It's Michael Fuzzy Lee broadcasting live from the DHA Corona Extra Studio. More rock coming up in just a couple of minutes right here on DHA. We got Bon Jovi. We got DHA rock from the Foo Fighters. And a new music from Ice Nine Kills is up next on DHA.
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0: Dog Star and the title track off their upcoming album out later this week. All In Now right here on 105.5 WDHA, where you always hear the new rock first. Filter, Mammoth, Van Halen, All In There as well. Swendy in here now as well on the Sunday of Memorial Day weekend. How you doing? Hopefully you're having a good weekend so far. And hopefully you have off tomorrow. Recharge, relax. And, of course, we will check the big screen weather. See how we're doing for the rest of this weekend. Going to give you a little tease. Not looking that great, but we're going to check it anyway. And, of course, we're going to keep the music flowing for this holiday weekend with Guns N' Roses, Rob Zombie, and Jersey Boy Brian Fallon making a return with some new DHA rock. Got that for you as well. All coming up next right here at 105.5 WDHA. So glad to have you aboard. Let's do it.
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0: Well, it looks like the rain has tapered off, or at least should, and we're basically left with some clouds and some sun as a possibility this afternoon. And then tomorrow, well, for your Memorial Day Monday, we are trending with the possibility of more rain on and off throughout the day. Tomorrow, the temperature will be right around 60. Right now, we're at 62 degrees at the DHA Corona Extra Studio. I'm Swendy, and they are Cheap Trick, kicking off a Jersey Jam.

0: Paying homage to his home state of New Jersey. That one from Brian Fallon. Not bad for New Jersey on 105.5 WDHA, where you always hear the new rock first. That is the first new rock we've had from rocker Brian Fallon in 5 years. So glad to have him back in the fold. Released two singles, that and another track, Better Before. And paying homage to his home state of New Jersey. And man, killer stuff from him. He's actually out on tour right now. Going to be hitting Asbury Park on June 14th with the Painkillers. So make sure you get your tickets while they last, because you know when a Jersey boy comes home, we show up in force. And of course, make sure you know about all the great shows coming this summer. WDHAFM.com. The concert calendar page is where it all can be found. And while you're doing that, I will provide the soundtrack to your Memorial Day Sunday with Aerosmith, Linkin Park, and the latest from Blackstone Cherry. Next.
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6: Getting a reprieve from the showers for a little bit. Tonight, just kind of clear, cool down into the 50s. And then tomorrow for Memorial Day, well, we're not looking that great. Possibility of rain on and off throughout the day with temperatures right around 60. We're at 62 right now at the DHA Corona Extra Studio. Let's kick things off with Van Halen.

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